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1: Y otro que tiene que ver mucho con septiembre.
2: Stay for just a while. Stay and let me look at you. It's been so long I hardly knew you. Standing in the door. Stay with me a while. 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